0: Live from the MyCampbellRiverNow.com newsroom, this is River News.
1: Good afternoon, I'm Nathan Maylie. The MLA for North Island has sent a letter to the Minister of Infrastructure expressing her support for immediate funding to rebuild the gym and a wing at Cary High Secondary School. Wiley Henderson has more.
2: Dr. Anna Kendi said in the letter to Bowen Ma that more than 550 days have passed since a fire at the school in Campbell River, and the project remains without Treasury Board approval, funding, and a construction timeline. Kendi says students are experiencing significant disruption to their educational environment with the loss of their gym and associated spaces. She adds School District 72 has fulfilled its duties within the capital planning process and is asking the province to expedite Treasury Board approval, confirm funding for rebuilding the gym and A-Wing, and to provide clear and transparent timelines for construction. You can find a copy of Kendi's letter on her social media channels. Wiley Henderson, Courtney.
1: BC Hydro has provided an update for a project its crews are working on in Campbell River. They say construction will continue for electrical system upgrades on 16th Avenue between Maple Street and Roberts Reach Road until summer. Crews are installing new underground electrical infrastructure along 16th Avenue near Ironwood Street. The utility says the intersection of 16th Avenue and Ironwood Street will be closed from June 1st until the 26th to allow crews to complete the work. All nearby businesses will remain open and accessible, and brief detours will be in place. Four new BC Ferries vessels will begin service on some of the province's busiest routes between 2029 and 2031. BC Ferries announced names for the new ships, which will be built at China Merchant Shipbuilding Industry Group. The vessels are part of the new Summit-class fleet and will be named after BC trees: arbutus, cedar, maple, and spruce. Each of the ships will be able to carry up to 360 vehicles and 2,100 passengers and crew. BC Ferries says this is about 80 more vehicles and more than 1,000 passengers than the vessels they will replace. The ships are designed to operate interchangeably between routes. BC Ferries said that flexibility will allow vessels to be deployed where they are needed most. And a report from BC's health officer says overall alcohol consumption has fallen in recent years, but British Columbians still drink more than the national average. The report's recommendations for the province include requiring warning labels on alcohol packaging and basing prices on alcohol content rather than volume. BC Health Minister Josie Osborne says she'll be taking a close look at the report.
3: I know this is an issue of concern to many different communities, and it's really important that people have the information that they need around alcohol use and around impacts, and that they're able to make those informed decisions.
1: The report found people in BC consume an average of 8.8 drinks per week compared to the national average of 8.2. Senior men drink the most, with an average of 15 drinks per week.
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1: In the MLB today, the Blue Jays have started a four-game series on the road in Baltimore, currently tied 1-1 in the fifth inning. Meanwhile, the Mariners have an off day and will be at home against Arizona tomorrow. And the Stanley Cup playoffs takes a break today with the Western Conference Finals wrapped up. Carolina will look to eliminate Montreal on the eastern side tomorrow.
0: River weather.
5: Well, Campbell River, we're in for a really nice couple of days here because later on tonight, it's going to reach a low of 10 and be cloudy. But heading into tomorrow, your Friday, it's going to be the perfect start to your weekend. It's going to reach a high of 17 and be mainly sunny. Right now, a bit of a scorcher outside at a high of 26 and partly cloudy outside of the River Studios on 12th Avenue. If you're going to be outside later today, maybe you're going for a walk or anything like that, be sure to drink lots of water, stay hydrated, throw on some sunscreen as well. Your next high tide is going to be coming up in just about 15 minutes there. Next low tide, 9:39 this evening.
0: Cool.

0: Beyonce with the iconic Single Ladies on 99.7 The River. We've been talking about this all afternoon, but in your opinion, what intersections in Campbell River desperately need to have like some form of traffic light added to them?
1: 16th and Ironwood by that Thrifty Food there.
0: Yeah, I know exactly what you're talking about. So many people have to deal with that weird stop that they have set up there, especially if they're leaving work or going to Walmart or anything like that.
1: Well, you can't see the person coming, so you're driving and then someone's coming and you guys just jolt and turn left.
0: Just a quick question for you. In our text chain, you brought up that you were a DoorDash driver. Have you gotten any orders that have made you think, why did this person order this?
1: Well, I had to go to McDonald's like at about 11 o'clock at night, chopped it off at JJ's. My mom just said, just throw it in. Throw it in.
0: That one's not weird, but it's good. What did they order?
1: Iced coffees and a few breakfast sandwiches.
0: Yeah, they definitely just needed to pick me up to keep the party going.

0: babe.
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0: Huge congratulations to Crystal. She was our winner this afternoon for our Rev It Up contest with Saratoga Speedway. Yeah, so she, of course, got in to win that family four-pack of tickets for Saratoga Speedway on Saturday. She's going to be able to check out the Brian McLean Chevy Buick GMC late model race. Don't know what that is if you want to go check this out for yourself. 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And for more info on Rev It Up on the River and Saratoga Speedway, also whatever is going on in Campbell River, just head on over to mycampbellrivernow.com. It's Rev It Up with Saratoga Speedway and 99.7 The River.
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0: All right, Campbell River, that's going to be it for me today. Ricky Tyler will be back tomorrow morning to welcome you into your Friday. Of course, I will be back tomorrow afternoon as well to guide you into your weekend. We're going to have a fun show planned for you. We're going to have a bunch of stuff to talk about as well. In the words of my good friend Don Simmons, if you need to be in the know, tune into AJ. I'm going to leave you with music coming up from one of the most iconic hip-hop groups of all time. You'll know exactly who I'm talking about coming up in just a few minutes on 99.7 The River. Have a good night, Campbell River. We'll see you tomorrow.
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When I walk on by, girls be looking like Debbie Fly. 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
1: Good morning. I'm Nathan Maley. The MLA for North Island has sent a letter to the Minister of Infrastructure expressing her support for immediate funding to rebuild the gym and a wing at Cary High Secondary School. Wiley Henderson has more.
2: Dr. Anna Kendi said in the letter to Bowen Ma that more than 550 days have passed since a fire at the school in Campbell River, and the project remains without Treasury Board approval, funding, and a construction timeline. Kendi says students are experiencing significant disruption to their educational environment with the loss of their gym and associated spaces. She adds, School District 72 has fulfilled its duties within the capital planning process and is asking the province to expedite Treasury Board approval, confirm funding for rebuilding the gym and A-Wing, and to provide clear and transparent timelines for construction. You can find a copy of Kendi's letter on her social media channels. Wiley Henderson, Courtney.
1: BC Hydro has provided an update for a project its crews are working on in Campbell River. They say construction will continue for electrical system upgrades on 16th Avenue between Maple Street and Roberts Reach Road until summer. Crews are installing new underground electrical infrastructure along 16th Avenue near Ironwood Street. The utility says the intersection of 16th Avenue and Ironwood Street will be closed from June 1st until the 26th to allow crews to complete the work. All nearby businesses will remain open and accessible, and brief detours will be in place. Four new BC Ferries vessels will begin service on some of the province's busiest routes between 2029 and 2031. BC Ferries announced names for the new ships, which will be built at China Merchant Shipbuilding Industry Group. The vessels are part of the new Summit-class fleet and will be named after BC trees: arbutus, cedar, maple, and spruce. Each of the ships will be able to carry up to 360 vehicles and 2,100 passengers and crew. BC Ferries says this is about 80 more vehicles and more than 1,000 passengers than the vessels they will replace. The ships are designed to operate interchangeably between routes. BC Ferries said that flexibility will allow vessels to be deployed where they are needed most. And a report from BC's health officer says overall alcohol consumption has fallen in recent years, but British Columbians still drink more than the national average. The report's recommendations for the province include requiring warning labels on alcohol packaging and basing prices on alcohol content rather than volume. BC Health Minister Josie Osborne says she'll be taking a close look at the report.
3: I know this is an issue of concern to many different communities, and it's really important that people have the information that they need around alcohol use and around impacts, and that they're able to make those informed decisions.
1: The report found people in BC consume an average of 8.8 drinks per week, compared to the national average of 8.2. Senior men drink the most, with an average of 15 drinks per week.
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4: In River Sports, we'll start with the tough one. This was extremely sad to hear. Former Montreal Canadian and four-time Stanley Cup champion Claude Lemieux was found dead of an apparent suicide at his Florida business yesterday. He carried the torch into the Bell Centre ahead of Game 3 of the Habs Hurricane Series just this past Monday. He was 60 years old. It's a must-win Game 5 for the Habs in Carolina in the Eastern Conference Final. Puck drops at 5. At the Men's World Hockey Championship, Team Canada eliminated the USA 4-0 in the quarterfinal. They play Finland in the semifinal tomorrow at 11. The winner will go on to Sunday's gold medal game. That starts at 11:20. Major League Baseball, the Blue Jays with a 2-1 win in Baltimore to take the first of a four-game series. Game 2 starts at 4:05 this afternoon. The NBA Conference Finals, the San Antonio Spurs force a Game 7 after beating the Oklahoma City Thunder 118-91. That goes tomorrow at 5 in Oklahoma. In the CFL, the BC Lions visit Winnipeg for their final preseason matchup today at 5:30. And in tennis, Canada's Victoria Mboko has advanced to Round 3 at the French Open. She'll face Madison Keys of the U.S. tomorrow. On the men's side, Felix Auger-Aliassime also advanced to the third round. He'll take on Brandon Nakashima of the USA tomorrow.
0: River weather.
4: A very nice weekend on the way. A chance of showers this morning, changing to a mix of sun and cloud and a high of 18. Partly cloudy, 9 overnight for tomorrow. Clearing in 19. Sunday, a mix of sun and cloud and a high of 23. It's 10 in downtown Campbell River. Low tides at 10:38 this morning. Next high tide, 6:03 this evening.
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99.7 The River, it's Deborah Cox at 6:12. Good morning and happy Friday. Yippee, the weekend is finally here. It's Ricky Tyler in the Morning Catch. Thank you for tuning in. Much appreciated. Good morning to my friend Papa Ron Fortin from Ron's Barbershop. Stopped in this morning with some treats for the puppy and some treats for me, pepperonis from Smith & Lee Butchers. That man knows the way straight to my heart. I hope you have an amazing day today, Papa Ron. Thank you for stopping by. Always great to see you. Let's take a look at your river weather after a pretty beautiful day yesterday. It's going to be a little cloudy this morning, maybe wet too. Your river weekend weather, a chance of showers this morning, but that's expected to change to a mix of sun and cloud later. And a high of 18, partly cloudy, 9 overnight, clearing at 19 for tomorrow. And then Sunday, we're expecting a mix of sun and cloud and a high of 23. It's 10 right now in downtown Campbell River. Congratulations to River listener Lisa Murphy Quigley. She was yesterday's winner of a gift card to White Spot. Lisa getting to enjoy some quality family time there, thanks to them and us here at 99.7 The River. We've been giving gift cards away all week, and I'll have one more to give away later this morning. Coming up this hour, I will tell you how you can get in to win, just like Lisa did. Also, it's a very busy, event-filled weekend in Campbell River. There is so much going on, which is wonderful, but also a lot to keep track of. So we're going to fill you in throughout the show this morning, and we'll get into a little silly fun as well. Stick around. Here is the latest from Taylor Swift, Opalite, 99.7 The River. Good morning.

0: 99.7 The River. It's Canada's Corey Hart at 6:22. Good morning. Happy Friday. Ricky Tyler and the Morning Catch here. Very glad you could join me. I'll have one more White Spot gift card to give away. 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
1: The River Salute is on the way after new river music from Mike DeMero and DeNoro. Here's London Beat on the river.

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1: I've got one last White Spot gift card to give away this morning. I'll tell you how you can win it after Devin Cole. Here's Metro Boomin' and The Weeknd on The River.

0: 99.7 The River, it's Devin Cole, and I got you, Ricky Tyler, in the morning catch here on your Friday. Thank you so much for tuning in. And you know, life is very busy. 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It's easy to get into win. 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Camping, bike riding, boating, a family movie or game night. If I read your entry this morning, you will instantly win that White Spot gift card. Congratulations to yesterday's winner, Lisa Murphy Quigley. Enjoy, Lisa. FYI, why not make Tuesdays at White Spot part of your family tradition? They've got a great deal going on fish and chips. Yum. I will read today's winning entry after 9 o'clock. Spend some quality time with White Spot and 99.7 The River. And a Canadian singer has a new sports-based reality series on the way. It's super interesting. I'll tell you all about it in the Tyler Report Music and Entertainment News. That's on the way near 10 after 7. Stick around.
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1: Good morning. I'm Nathan Maylie. The MLA for North Island has sent a letter to the Minister of Infrastructure expressing her support for immediate funding to rebuild the gym and a wing at Cary High Secondary School. Wiley Henderson has more.
2: Dr. Anna Kendi said in the letter to Bowen Ma that more than 550 days have passed since a fire at the school in Campbell River, and the project remains without Treasury Board approval, funding, and a construction timeline. Kendi says students are experiencing significant disruption to their educational environment with the loss of their gym and associated spaces. She adds School District 72 has fulfilled its duties within the capital planning process and is asking the province to expedite Treasury Board approval, confirm funding for rebuilding the gym and A-Wing, and to provide clear and transparent timelines for construction. You can find a copy of Kendi's letter on her social media channels. Wiley Henderson, Courtney.
1: BC Hydro has provided an update for a project its crews are working on in Campbell River. They say construction will continue for electrical system upgrades on 16th Avenue between Maple Street and Roberts Reach Road until summer. Crews are installing new underground electrical infrastructure along 16th Avenue near Ironwood Street. The utility says the intersection of 16th Avenue and Ironwood Street will be closed from June 1st until the 26th to allow crews to complete the work. All nearby businesses will remain open and accessible, and brief detours will be in place. Four new BC Ferries vessels will begin service on some of the province's busiest routes between 2029 and 2031. BC Ferries announced names for the new ships, which will be built at China Merchant Shipbuilding Industry Group. The vessels are part of the new Summit-class fleet and will be named after BC trees: arbutus, cedar, maple, and spruce. Each of the ships will be able to carry up to 360 vehicles and 2,100 passengers and crew. BC Ferries says this is about 80 more vehicles and more than 1,000 passengers than the vessels they will replace. The ships are designed to operate interchangeably between routes. BC Ferries said that flexibility will allow vessels to be deployed where they are needed most. And a report from BC's health officer says overall alcohol consumption has fallen in recent years, but British Columbians still drink more than the national average. The report's recommendations for the province include requiring warning labels on alcohol packaging and basing prices on alcohol content rather than volume. BC Health Minister Josie Osborne says she'll be taking a close look at the report.
3: I know this is an issue of concern to many different communities, and it's really important that people have the information that they need around alcohol use and around impacts, and that they're able to make those informed decisions.
1: The report found people in BC consume an average of 8.8 drinks per week compared to the national average of 8.2. Senior men drink the most, with an average of 15 drinks per week.
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4: In River Sports, we'll start with the tough one. This was extremely sad to hear. Former Montreal Canadian and four-time Stanley Cup champion Claude Lemieux was found dead of an apparent suicide at his Florida business yesterday. He carried the torch into the Bell Centre ahead of Game 3 of the Habs Hurricane Series just this past Monday. He was 60 years old. It's a must-win Game 5 for the Habs in Carolina in the Eastern Conference Final. Puck drops at 5. At the Men's World Hockey Championship, Team Canada eliminated the USA 4-0 in the quarterfinal. They play Finland in the semifinal tomorrow at 11. The winner will go on to Sunday's gold medal game. That starts at 11:20. Major League Baseball, the Blue Jays with a 2-1 win in Baltimore to take the first of a four-game series. Game 2 starts at 4:05 this afternoon. The NBA Conference Finals, the San Antonio Spurs force a Game 7 after beating the Oklahoma City Thunder 118-91. That goes tomorrow at 5 in Oklahoma. In the CFL, the BC Lions visit Winnipeg for their final preseason matchup today at 5:30. And in tennis, Canada's Victoria Mboko has advanced to Round 3 at the French Open. She'll face Madison Keys of the U.S. tomorrow. On the men's side, Felix Auger-Aliassime also advanced to the third round. He'll take on Brandon Nakashima of the USA tomorrow.
0: River weather.
4: A very nice weekend on the way. A chance of showers this morning, changing to a mix of sun and cloud and a high of 18. Partly cloudy, 9 overnight for tomorrow. Clearing in 19. Sunday, a mix of sun and cloud and a high of 23. It's 10 in downtown Campbell River. Low tides at 10:38. Next high tide, 6:03.
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1: Well, a man accused of planning an attack on Taylor Swift's concert in Vienna in 2024 was sentenced to 15 years in prison yesterday for charges relating to the plot. Right before the court adjourned to decide on a verdict, he said, quote, "I would just like to say that I am sorry." Tens of thousands of Swifties traveled to Austria for the three shows scheduled as part of her Eras tour in August of 2024. The concerts were canceled after the terrorist plot was uncovered. The man pled guilty at the start of the trial in April. And Burnaby boy Michael Bublé and Property Brothers host and Vancouver native Drew Scott are teaming up for a Prime Video docu-series about the Vancouver Giants junior hockey team. Bublé joined the Giants as a part owner in 2008 alongside majority owner Ron Toigo, and Scott came on board in September of 2023. The six-part series will follow Bublé and Scott in their roles as part owners of the Western Hockey League team. The show comes out this fall. How fun! It's kind of like a Canadian Welcome to Wrexham, but hockey. Michael Bublé is a super cool guy. I'm sure this will be very interesting to watch. Here's Michael Bublé. Haven't met you yet. 99.7 The River.

0: it. You okay? How's everything? 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

0: 99.7 The River and new river music from Preston Pablo, 'cause I do. Ricky Tyler in the Morning Catch here. Happy Friday. Into the weekend we go. Very glad you could join me this morning. And it's going to be a nice weekend in Campbell River. Your river weekend weather, a chance of showers this morning, but that'll change to a mix of sun and cloud with a high of 18, partly cloudy 9 overnight, clearing and 19 for tomorrow. Sunday, a mix of sun and cloud and a high of 23. It's 10 right now outside our River Studios on 12th Avenue, and it's going to be a very busy, event-filled weekend in Campbell River. I'm going to fill you in throughout the show. Loop Day is back on Sunday. Details coming up later this hour. We're also going to get into some silly fun this morning over something I read online. It's Friday after all, so let's get stupid. We'll get into that near 740. Stick around.
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1: 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Here's an 80s track from the Bangles, 99.7 The River.

0: 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Ricky Tyler in the Morning Catch here. Thank you for tuning in on your Friday. I hope yours is off to a great start. And because it is Friday, I figured we could get a little silly together on the show today. I came across this comment online. Somebody visiting Canada, not exactly sure what part of Canada they were visiting, but anyway, this person said, "Wow, Canadians sure do swear a lot." And I thought about that, and maybe we do. I don't think that person is totally wrong. Over the years, it's certainly become a lot more prevalent in everyday language, and I am guilty of it myself. But you know, there are times in polite society where you can't swear. You know, maybe you're at work or around the kids or in a public place where it really wouldn't be appropriate. But a lot of us who do swear, or maybe those of us that even don't swear at all, will use replacement words that are not really swear words to express how we're feeling at a particular moment. So this is what I want to hear from you today. What is your favorite non-swear swear word? One that I use quite often is "son of a monkey." I don't know where it came from, but that's my go-to. Let's say if I'm in a restaurant and I stub my toe on the table, "son of a monkey" is what comes out. All right, let's get silly with it. What is your favorite non-swear swear word? Let me know at Facebook, or even better, call or text 250-287-4444. The River Text Line is brought to you by Fido.
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0: next to you. 99.7 The River, it's Loud Luxury with Dubs and Kane Brown. Next to you, Ricky Tyler in the Morning Catch here. Happy Friday. Thank you for tuning in. We're getting silly on the show this morning. I'm asking you about your favorite non-swear swear words. So if you're somewhere where you can't swear, what's your swear word substitute? I heard from Lila already. She said Jiminy Cricket. Yeah, that's a very well-known and popular one. Totally harmless, Jiminy Cricket. Thanks. Keep your answers coming. When you can't swear, what are your go-to non-swear swear words? Let me know on Facebook or call or text 250-287-4444. The River Text Line is brought to you by Fido. And Loop Day is back this weekend. It's Campbell River's 7th annual Loop Day. You can walk, pedal, run, or roll and experience Campbell River's forests, rivers, oceans, and greenways on a 28-kilometer loop. They'll have the Frog Station again for treats, music, swag, and some social time. It goes Sunday, starting at 11, open for groups of all ages. And keep in mind, too, the city of Campbell River is bringing back a temporary bike lane on Highway 19A between the Maritime Heritage Center and the crosswalk at Osler Park to support Loop Day. That'll be in place from 9 until 4 on Sunday. It's such a fantastic event. 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
1: Good morning. I'm Nathan Maylie. The MLA for North Island has sent a letter to the Minister of Infrastructure expressing her support for immediate funding to rebuild the gym and a wing at Cary High Secondary School. Wiley Henderson has more.
2: Dr. Anna Kendi said in the letter to Bowen Ma that more than 550 days have passed since a fire at the school in Campbell River, and the project remains without Treasury Board approval, funding, and a construction timeline. Kendi says students are experiencing significant disruption to their educational environment with the loss of their gym and associated spaces. She adds School District 72 has fulfilled its duties within the capital planning process and is asking the province to expedite Treasury Board approval, confirm funding for rebuilding the gym and A-Wing, and to provide clear and transparent timelines for construction. You can find a copy of Kendi's letter on her social media channels. Wiley Henderson, Courtney.
1: BC Hydro has provided an update for a project its crews are working on in Campbell River. They say construction will continue for electrical system upgrades on 16th Avenue between Maple Street and Roberts Reach Road until summer. Crews are installing new underground electrical infrastructure along 16th Avenue near Ironwood Street. The utility says the intersection of 16th Avenue and Ironwood Street will be closed from June 1st until the 26th to allow crews to complete the work. All nearby businesses will remain open and accessible, and brief detours will be in place. Four new BC Ferries vessels will begin service on some of the province's busiest routes between 2029 and 2031. BC Ferries announced names for the new ships, which will be built at China Merchant Shipbuilding Industry Group. The vessels are part of the new Summit-class fleet and will be named after BC trees: arbutus, cedar, maple, and spruce. Each of the ships will be able to carry up to 360 vehicles and 2,100 passengers and crew. BC Ferries says this is about 80 more vehicles and more than 1,000 passengers than the vessels they will replace. The ships are designed to operate interchangeably between routes. BC Ferries said that flexibility will allow vessels to be deployed where they are needed most. And a report from BC's health officer says overall alcohol consumption has fallen in recent years, but British Columbians still drink more than the national average. The report's recommendations for the province include requiring warning labels on alcohol packaging and basing prices on alcohol content rather than volume. BC Health Minister Josie Osborne says she'll be taking a close look at the report.
3: I know this is an issue of concern to many different communities, and it's really important that people have the information that they need around alcohol use and around impacts, and that they're able to make those informed decisions.
1: The report found people in BC consume an average of 8.8 drinks per week compared to the national average of 8.2. Senior men drink the most, with an average of 15 drinks per week.
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4: In River Sports, we'll start with the tough one. This was extremely sad to hear. Former Montreal Canadian and four-time Stanley Cup champion Claude Lemieux was found dead of an apparent suicide at his Florida business yesterday. He carried the torch into the Bell Center ahead of Game 3 of the Habs Hurricane Series just this past Monday. He was 60 years old. It's a must-win Game 5 for the Habs in Carolina in the Eastern Conference Final. Puck drops at 5. At the Men's World Hockey Championship, Team Canada eliminated the USA 4-0 in the quarterfinal. They play Finland in the semifinal tomorrow at 11. The winner will go on to Sunday's gold medal game. That starts at 11:20. Major League Baseball, the Blue Jays with a 2-1 win in Baltimore to take the first of a four-game series. Game 2 starts at 4:05 this afternoon. The NBA Conference Finals, the San Antonio Spurs force a Game 7 after beating the Oklahoma City Thunder 118-91. That goes tomorrow at 5 in Oklahoma. In the CFL, the BC Lions visit Winnipeg for their final preseason matchup today at 5:30. And in tennis, Canada's Victoria Mboko has advanced to Round 3 at the French Open. She'll face Madison Keys of the U.S. tomorrow. On the men's side, Felix Auger-Aliassime also advanced to the third round. He'll take on Brandon Nakashima of the USA tomorrow.
0: River weather.
4: Well, a very nice weekend ahead. A chance of showers this morning, changing to a mix of sun and cloud and a high of 18. Partly cloudy, 9 overnight, clearing at 19 for tomorrow. Sunday, a mix of sun and cloud and a high of 23. It's 12 now in downtown Campbell River. Low tides at 10:38. Next high tide, 6:03.
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At 8:11, Ricky Tyler in the Morning Catch here. Thank you for being with me. Happy Friday. Into the weekend we go. It's a very busy weekend around Campbell River. Lots of events going on. Ocean Week is next week, but it kicks off this Sunday. I will have details for you coming up a little later this hour. Let's get into the River Birthday Club with Whistlin' Waffle. Yeah, if you want to wish somebody a happy birthday, I'd love to do it for you. 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We do shout outs around this time weekday mornings, and it gets you into the weekly draw for a Whistlin' Waffle gift card, which I'm going to do in just a moment here. This comes from Jenny Lee. Happy birthday to my sweet daughter Holly, who turns 5 today. Oh, adorable. I hope you have the most wonderful, magical birthday ever, Holly. Thank you for listening, and congratulations to you, Jenny. You are this week's winner of that Whistlin' Waffle gift card. Enjoy. Celebrity birthdays today include Noel Gallagher of Oasis. He's 59 today. From Orange is the New Black, Laverne Cox is 54. And Scary Spice, Mel B, turns 51 today. Here she is with the rest of the Spice Girls. It's Stop. 99.7 The River.

0: It's Zaina on 99.7 The River at 8:18. Happy Friday. Ricky Tyler and the Morning Cats here. Thank you for being with me. We are getting a little silly this morning because it is Friday. I'm asking you about your non-swear swear words. So, you know, in polite society, sometimes you're in situations where you can't just be dropping F-bombs. So I want to know what kind of innocent words you use in place of that. I heard from B, who said she uses the word stink. Aw, stink. She says she's trying not to use it. I don't know why. It's great. I love that. Thanks, B. Heard from Pam, who said jack wagon is her favorite. That's a good one, too. Thanks, Pam. What are your non-swear swear words? Let me know. So stupid. At Facebook, 99.7 The River Dash on air, or call or text 250-287-4444. The River Text line brought to you by Fido. Got some great ones coming in this morning, and I'll share those a little later on. Right now, it's time for your Thrifty Food Smile of the Day. Here are some amazing alternative cuss words with Tim Hawkins.
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0: 99.7 The River, it's Katy Perry, and last Friday night, Ricky Tyler in the Morning Catch here. Thank you so much for hanging out with me this morning. We're having some fun with alternative swear words. Those words you use that are not actually swear words when you're in a situation where you can't swear. This all came about because I saw a comment by somebody online who's visiting Canada, don't know where they're from, don't know what part of Canada they're visiting, but their observation was that Canadians swear a lot. And I think this person might have a point. So I did a deep dive to find out if that's actually true or not. And it kind of is. We're actually one of the top swearing countries globally, typically ranking around fifth place in the world. Studies say that Americans, Britons, and Australians tend to curse more than we do. Actually, the U.S. is number one on the list. According to one study, the average Canadian curses several times a day. Saskatoon tops the list of Canadian cities for the highest daily swear count, while cities like Brampton and Laval, Quebec swear the least. Huh. Isn't that interesting? Today I'm asking you to share your favorite non-swear swear words. Victoria weighing in this morning, she said, thanks to Breaking Bad, biznatch. I remember that. That is a good one. Thank you, Victoria. Greg said, horse pucky. That's one of my favorites, too. I've been known to bust that one out every now and again. Thanks, Greg. Keep your answers coming. When you can't swear, what are your go-to non-swear swear words that you use as substitutes? Fill me in at Facebook, or you can call or text 250-287-4444.
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0: 99.7 The River, it's Bonnie Raitt and Something to Talk About. Hey, Ricky Tyler in the Morning Catch here. Thank you for being with me. Happy Friday, and I'm giving you something to talk about this morning. We're discussing swear word substitutes, the words you bust out when you can't swear. They're not actual swear words. They're just alternatives. My go-to is son of a monkey. I'm asking you what yours are. Shayla weighing in. She said, I have to follow Bandit from Bluey. Cheese and crackers and aw biscuits. Oh, I like that one. Aw biscuits. That's good. Thanks, Shayla. Keep your answers coming. What are your swear word substitutes when you're in a situation and you can't, you know, be dropping F-bombs? What words do you use? Let me know on Facebook, 99.7 The River Dash on Air, or call or text 250-287-4444. The River text line is brought to you by Fido. All right. Hey, Ocean Week kicks off in Campbell River this Sunday. It runs until June 7th, a series of community events dedicated to raising awareness about ocean conservation and the close ties between the people of Campbell River and the ocean. It's so fun. They've got a wide range of events for the whole family, including Loop Day on Sunday, but also beach cleanup, sea school, whale night, and lots more. And the main event is World Ocean Day on Saturday, June 6th, 10:30 to 3 at the Maritime Heritage Center. 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

But I don't understand why. See, it's burning me to hold on to this. I know this is something I gotta do, but that don't mean I want to. What I'm trying to say is that

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1: Good morning. I'm Nathan Maylie. The MLA for North Island has sent a letter to the Minister of Infrastructure expressing her support for immediate funding to rebuild the gym and a wing at Cary High Secondary School. Wiley Henderson has more.
2: Dr. Anna Kendi said in the letter to Bowen Ma that more than 550 days have passed since a fire at the school in Campbell River, and the project remains without Treasury Board approval, funding, and a construction timeline. Kendi says students are experiencing significant disruption to their educational environment with the loss of their gym and associated spaces. She adds, School District 72 has fulfilled its duties within the capital planning process and is asking the province to expedite Treasury Board approval, confirm funding for rebuilding the gym and A-Wing, and to provide clear and transparent timelines for construction. You can find a copy of Kendi's letter on her social media channels. Wiley Henderson, Courtney.
1: BC Hydro has provided an update for a project its crews are working on in Campbell River. They say construction will continue for electrical system upgrades on 16th Avenue between Maple Street and Roberts Reach Road until summer. Crews are installing new underground electrical infrastructure along 16th Avenue near Ironwood Street. The utility says the intersection of 16th Avenue and Ironwood Street will be closed from June 1st until the 26th to allow crews to complete the work. All nearby businesses will remain open and accessible, and brief detours will be in place. Four new BC Ferries vessels will begin service on some of the province's busiest routes between 2029 and 2031. BC Ferries announced names for the new ships, which will be built at China Merchant Shipbuilding Industry Group. The vessels are part of the new Summit-class fleet and will be named after BC trees: arbutus, cedar, maple, and spruce. Each of the ships will be able to carry up to 360 vehicles and 2,100 passengers and crew. BC Ferries says this is about 80 more vehicles and more than 1,000 passengers than the vessels they will replace. The ships are designed to operate interchangeably between routes. BC Ferries said that flexibility will allow vessels to be deployed where they are needed most. And a report from BC's health officer says overall alcohol consumption has fallen in recent years, but British Columbians still drink more than the national average. The report's recommendations for the province include requiring warning labels on alcohol packaging and basing prices on alcohol content rather than volume. BC Health Minister Josie Osborne says she'll be taking a close look at the report.
3: I know this is an issue of concern to many different communities, and it's really important that people have the information that they need around alcohol use and around impacts, and that they're able to make those informed decisions.
1: The report found people in BC consume an average of 8.8 drinks per week, compared to the national average of 8.2. Senior men drink the most, with an average of 15 drinks per week.
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4: In River Sports, we'll start with the tough one. This was extremely sad to hear. Former Montreal Canadian and four-time Stanley Cup champion Claude Lemieux was found dead of an apparent suicide at his Florida business yesterday. He carried the torch into the Bell Centre ahead of Game 3 of the Habs Hurricane Series just this past Monday. He was 60 years old. It's a must-win Game 5 for the Habs in Carolina in the Eastern Conference Final. Puck drops at 5. At the Men's World Hockey Championship, Team Canada eliminated the USA 4-0 in the quarterfinal. They play Finland in the semifinal tomorrow at 11. The winner will go on to Sunday's gold medal game. That starts at 11:20. Major League Baseball, the Blue Jays with a 2-1 win in Baltimore to take the first of a four-game series. Game 2 starts at 4:05 this afternoon. The NBA Conference Finals, the San Antonio Spurs force a Game 7 after beating the Oklahoma City Thunder 118-91. That goes tomorrow at 5 in Oklahoma. In the CFL, the BC Lions visit Winnipeg for their final preseason matchup today at 5:30. And in tennis, Canada's Victoria Mboko has advanced to Round 3 at the French Open. She'll face Madison Keys of the U.S. tomorrow. On the men's side, Felix Auger-Aliassime also advanced to the third round. He'll take on Brandon Nakashima of the USA tomorrow.
0: River weather.
4: Well, a very nice weekend ahead. A chance of showers this morning, changing to a mix of sun and cloud and a high of 18. Partly cloudy, 9 overnight, clearing a 19 for tomorrow. Sunday, a mix of sun and cloud and a high of 23. It's 12 now in downtown Campbell River. Low tides at 10:38. Next high tide, 6:03.
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0: 99.7 The River's Justin Bieber and Daisies. Ricky Tyler in the Morning Catch here. Happy Friday. Thank you for tuning in. We're having a bit of a goof with alternative swear words. The words you use when you can't bust out an actual swear. I've got listener Maureen on the line. Are you still there?
1: Yep.
0: Okay, good. You said when your daughter was little, she came up with one. Tell me about it.
1: Well, she came home. They got their report cards that day, and we wondered why she came home, and she was stomping up the stairs, and she came, and she threw her report card on the floor in front of us and told us, "I'm just so mad, Mommy, I could just spit a cougar's butt." And we had never, ever heard that before. So I don't have no idea where it came from, but it's been a well-used phrase in our family since then.
0: I would imagine so. What's your daughter's name?
1: Sarah.
0: And how old was she at the time? Do you remember?
1: Well, she must have been in grade 2, so I guess she was 7. Yeah.
0: That is so cute.
1: It was very cute.
0: And so that became a regular part of the family's phrasing.
1: Yeah.
0: I love that. What a wonderful story. Thank you so much for sharing it, Maureen.
1: Oh, you're welcome.
0: I'm so mad I could spit a cougar's butt. I think I'm going to adopt that one, too. I love it. Keep your answers coming. What are your favorite non-swear words? 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

0: So we've been having a little bit of fun talking about alternative swear words today, but this is cool. As it turns out, swearing is actually good for you. Research shows that letting out a well-timed expletive acts as a natural release valve that can boost physical strength, increase pain tolerance, and help manage stress. Cursing can increase focus and help you push through physical challenges like endurance or strength exercises longer than you normally would. Cursing activates the brain's amygdala, triggering a fight-or-flight response that helps distract your brain and increases your ability to endure physical pain. And it can also act as a self-defense mechanism that helps regulate the nervous system, release built-up tension, and cope with daily stressors. According to the American Psychological Association, the key to getting the full perks of swearing is to try and not overdo it. Dropping F-bombs constantly dulls their shock value and reduces their effectiveness. Researchers say these findings help to explain why swearing is so commonplace. It's literally a calorie-neutral, drug-free, low-cost, readily available tool at our disposal for when we need a boost in performance. Is that flippin' fascinating or what?
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0: 99.7 The River and early Taylor Swift, You Belong With Me. And make sure you tune in next week because I will have tickets to give away to the Taylor Swift tribute show coming to the Tidemark Theater a week from tomorrow. That's Saturday, June 6th. I'll have details on how you can get in to win coming up on Monday. It's Ricky Tyler in the Morning Catch. Thank you for hanging out with me on this Friday. That was a lot of fun. I'm going to get going soon, but first, it's time for me to announce our final winner of a White Spot gift card. We've been giving them away all week, so you can spend some quality family time over at White Spot. This entry came in from Kello. We're three generations who gather every family birthday for cake. With 11 of us, busy lives and activities, competitive swimming, baseball, walking trails, going to the lake and the beach, we love to cook, eat, and play games together. White Spot has also been a family thing for four generations, beginning in Vancouver, then West Vancouver, then here in Campbell River. Nice. Congratulations, Kello. A White Spot gift card is coming your way. Enjoy. Congratulations to all of our winners, and a huge thank you to everybody who entered. We appreciate you tuning in to 99.7 The River. And extra special thanks to our wonderful friends at White Spot. All right, one last look at your River weekend weather before I go. It's going to be beautiful. A mix of sun and cloud today, a high of 18, partly cloudy 9 overnight for tomorrow, clearing in 19. Sunday, a mix of sun and cloud and a high of 23. It's 13 now in downtown Campbell River. Justice is up next with the River at Work show, followed by AJ in the afternoon drive show beginning at 2. I'll be back here Monday morning, 6 to 10. I'll let you know how you can get in to win to see the Taylor Swift tribute at the Tidemark. But also, we've got another huge contest starting on Monday. I'm not even going to give you a hint. You'll just have to listen for the details. I hope you'll join me. In the meantime, have a fantastic weekend, Campbell River. Later.
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to the end of another work week, and the haters are sick about it. Happy Friday, everyone. Welcome to the River at Work show. My name's Justice. Appreciate you for being here and along for the ride. Let's get you through the middle part of your workday and towards your weekend. On the show today, I want to talk about bad haircuts. We gave our son a bad haircut because we didn't have the right tools for the trade. And long-distance texting. We had a message come in yesterday about that, so I wanted to talk about long-distance and things of the past. Let's have ourselves some fun here on this Friday. Get you through your workday and into your weekend. Right now, it's one from Nelly Furtado. Here's All Good Things. It's on 99.7 The River. Good morning.

0: Tia Wood, and that one called Sage My Soul. It's on 99.7 The River and The River at Work show. Good morning. Happy Friday today. Mostly sun and cloud. There is that little bit of a chance of showers. 18 are high for today. Clouds and 9 overnight tonight. Tomorrow, sunshine, high of 19. Sunday, sun and cloud and 23, up to 27. Oh, hot for us on Monday. Right now in Campbell River, it's just 14 degrees.
1: The river. The river.
2: Okie dokie. 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And send. Oh no. Okie donkey. That was meant to read okie dokie. I'm so sorry.
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0: That's Alessia Cara on the river. I want to talk today about bad haircuts because I think that at every person's life, there is a point when they decide that they can either cut their own hair or that they can cut their child's hair, whether you're saving money or time or both, or you think you can do it or you want it to become a hobby, whatever it is. And we are at that time in my life. Not for me. I don't trust myself at all. I barely trust myself to shave my face because I don't think I do a great job of it. It always becomes an ordeal. And it's part of the reason why I've had long hair for most of my life is because I just don't really like booking haircutting appointments. And the other night, my wife was like, okay, I think our son Bennett needs another haircut. I'm going to give him one. I was like, okay. And she said, well, can I use your face electric razor? And I was like, yeah, sure, no worries. We've quickly learned that those don't work on head hair that well. And I think part of it is because they're just not meant to. It's like when you mow your lawn, you can't just chop all of it off at once. You got to do like half of it and then the second half because it just doesn't handle that amount of hair well. The Philips One blade, great for my face, not great for your child's head. You can use that in advertising. And we gave him just a chop shop cut. Holy, it was bad. And it was bad because like we knew it was bad. And then we thought, oh yeah, like no, we cleaned it up like a little bit. It's okay. And then she sent me a picture yesterday morning and it was bad, bad, bad, bad, bad, bad, bad, bad, bad. And so a friend let us use an actual electric clippers made for hair, and we cleaned it up, and it looks all right. And thankfully, he only had to do one day at daycare with the hair looking like it had been done by the blender. And he, being 2 years old, is not old enough to realize it was bad, nor were his friends at school. Us and the teachers, we laughed about it a little bit. But it's all fixed up, and I want to know, do you have a bad haircut story? 287-4444.
1: 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Can we just play another song?
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0: Miley Cyrus, that's Flowers on the River. Bryan Adams and The Cult in there as well. We're playing it all cool, deep, and current here on the River. Do you have a bad haircut story? Me and my wife, we gave our son Bennett a brutal haircut the other day, but thankfully our landlord stepped up, friends of ours, let us use their electric clippers, and we saved it, and it actually looks pretty solid now. But I think we've learned our lesson, and I know it's usually a bad tradesperson that blames their tools, but this would be like if you were a carpenter using your nail gun to try to twist a bolt. Sometimes you just don't have the tools for the job, and we did not, and we tried it anyways, and we failed, but hopefully it's not so bad now, and if it is, hair grows back fairly quickly. But do you have a bad haircut story? 287-4444. Got this text in from Sheila. Said, my sister gave me the worst haircut ever when we were kids. I had to go to school, and I got totally laughed at until it grew in better. I was super embarrassed. I said, how did your sister convince you it was a good idea to let her cut your hair? Said, she was in her late teens. I was 9 years younger. My mom thought it was a great idea and would save us money. I was outnumbered. The worst part was she kept cutting it to try and make it more even. I came out looking like a boy with uneven short hair. I looked like a member of the Beatles. Oh, that's a good one. Thanks for the text, Sheila. 287-4444. Appreciate that very much. If you want to share your bad haircut stories, reach out.
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Private Eyes, Hall & Oates are here on 99.7 The River and The River at Work show. It's the show that stars you. Thanks, everyone, for sharing your bad haircut stories. We'll get to them as the show progresses. A couple of people reached out and said, yeah, I hope Bennett's young enough not to remember the chop shop hairdo that you gave him. I don't think will be. He's only two, but he did absolutely realize that we had done something wrong with his hair when he showed some confusion about being strapped into the booster seat for a second night in a row. Because the first night we put the screen in front of his face and he turned off the brain for about 10 minutes and we gave him the old haircut. And then last night as well, we put him in that booster seat and tried to throw the screen in front of him as well. And he said, no haircut, no haircut. We said, buddy, I know that you don't like getting your haircut, but this is one that absolutely has to happen. We have to clean this up. And it looks not bad. It looks solid. So there's at least something to that. But if you want to share your bad haircut stories, we'll do that on the show here this morning. Right now, it's Armin van Buuren. This is Love We've Lost. It's here on The River.

0: Magic on the River. That one is called Rude. Black Eyed Peas, Armin Van Buren in there as well. We're playing it cool, deep, and current here on the river. Let's take a look at your Campbell River weather and your weekend forecast. Today, sun and cloud. There is a baby chance of showers, a high of 18 for us. Clouds at 9 tonight. Tomorrow, sunny, a high of 19. Sunday, a little bit warmer. Sun and cloud, 23. Monday, we flip the calendar into June. It's June 1st and 27 on Monday with sun and cloud. Right now, it's 15.
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0: Ray and her big hit, That's Where Is My Husband. It's here on the river in Campbell River. We're talking bad haircuts today. You ever get a bad haircut? would love to hear the story. 287-4444. I got this text in. New River listener, Sean from Surrey. Whoa, how'd you pick us up? Sean said, I was at the hairdresser once. She made a comment to never shave my head. I haven't. Oh, that's unbelievable. That is like, it's always one of those, I used to get it as well, where it's like, wow, you have such great hair. I hope you keep it. And it's like, that is a backhanded compliment if I've ever heard one. Thank you for telling me I have great hair, but are you trying to tell me that I have a bad shaped head? Sean said, I was getting a regular haircut, and out of nowhere, she said, never go bald. Boy, that totally is something. But Sean, thanks for the text. Appreciate that. Got this one as well from Sally, who said, I'm a very short hair gal, mostly because I like the lack of upkeep. I'd shave my head if I thought I could pull it off. Earlier this year, I went to the same hairdresser I've been going to for 20 years, whose work I love. She must have had an off day, because instead of my usual awesome cut, I ended up looking like one of the Beatles. It was so bad. And I didn't really notice until I got home and my hair had dried. I stuck with it, grew it out a little bit until I could do something with it. I never mentioned it to her. I've been back since and have always gotten great cuts. She must have had a bad day, but boy, did I look rough for a little bit there. Like a little British schoolboy. thanks for the text, Sally. That's a good one. Yeah, it must have just been an off day, but I do appreciate the courage that you had to go back to them and not say anything about it, because that was some risky business. That's why it pays to have relationships with people, because then at least you know, man, they messed me up once, but I have faith they won't do it again.
1: The River.
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0: Lumineers on the river. That's Ho-Hey. Jocelyn Allison bound to you as well as we work towards the middle part of your Friday. this other good story once again. This one was from Stephanie. Said, going into sixth grade, my mom wanted me to get blonde highlights. My hair is a very dark brown. I knew better, but decided to listen to my mom because mom is always right and mom knows best. She and the hairstylist thought a darker blonde would be best because my hair is so dark. I looked like a tiger, orange and hideous. Oh, boy. Oh, boy. A couple of people as well reaching out if we're talking about this because I got a bad haircut. No, I don't really think I've gotten a bad haircut before because I get haircuts so infrequently. But what I will say is I get haircuts like 3 times a year probably, and usually I go to a friend of my wife's, not multiple wives, just one, but plural in the sense of it's her friend. But right before our wedding, she said, you should go to a barber, you know, get the works, get the hot towel, get the shave, like treat yourself before your wedding. And I thought, you know what? That's a great idea. You're right. And so I went to a guy and he did a great job and we were chit chatting and he goes, yeah, you know, so what do you got going on? I said, well, I'm getting married next week. And he stopped and he put his hands up in the air and he said, is this your wedding haircut? And I said, yeah, like I'm not getting it trimmed like within the next week. And he said, and you've never come here before. And I said, no. He said, holy man, that's a lot of trust in me. I said, well, you're a barber. I got a review from a friend. Said you'd do a good job. And he did. But I was a little bit nervous that I'd chosen him for like the first time I ever got my haircut done by him was a week before my wedding. But it turned out I have trust in the guy. I'm not incredibly picky. Hair grows back for the most part. Seems to go further and further back on my forehead recently, but it grows back.
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1: Good afternoon. I'm Nathan Maylie. North Island MLA Dr. Anna Kendi is calling on the province to move faster on rebuilding parts of Cary High Secondary School damaged by fire. Wiley Henderson has more.
2: Kendi has sent a letter to Infrastructure Minister Bowen Ma urging immediate funding approval for the school's gym and A-wing in Campbell River. In the letter, Kendi said more than 550 days have passed since the fire, but the project still does not have Treasury Board approval, confirmed funding, or a construction timeline. She said students continue to face major disruptions due to the loss of the gym and related spaces. Kendi also said School District 72 has completed its responsibilities in the capital planning process and is now asking the province to fast-track approvals and provide clear timelines for rebuilding. A copy of the letter has been posted to Kendi's social media pages. Wiley Henderson, Courtney.
1: BC Hydro says work is continuing in Campbell River as part of ongoing electrical system upgrades along 16th Avenue. Crews are installing new underground electrical infrastructure between Maple Street and Roberts Reach Road, with construction expected to continue into the summer. As part of the project, the intersection of 16th Avenue and Ironwood Street will be closed from June 1st to 26th to allow crews to complete the work. BC Hydro says nearby businesses will remain open and accessible during construction, with short detours in place for traffic. Four new BC Ferries vessels will begin service on some of the province's busiest routes between 2029 and 2031. Tyler Hay has more.
3: BC Ferries announced names for the new ships, which will be built at China Merchant Shipbuilding Industry Group. The vessels are part of the new Summit-class fleet and will be named after BC trees, arbutus, cedar, maple, and spruce. Each of the ships will carry up to 360 vehicles and 2,100 passengers and crews. BC Ferries says this is about 80 more vehicles and more than 1,000 more passengers than the vessels they will replace. The ships are designed to operate interchangeably between routes. BC Ferries said that flexibility will allow vessels to be deployed where they're needed most. Tyler Hay, Vista News.
1: And the BC legislature wrapped up the spring session on Thursday. The session began early this year, with the government introducing a deeply unpopular budget that included a whopping $13.3 billion deficit. UBC political science lecturer Stuart Prest says the budget fails to offer a clear vision for the province.
4: That seems to be a problem for the NDP on many fronts, that vision thing of, well, we're in a difficult situation now, but how are we going to move forward out of it?
1: Questions about the future of BC's Indigenous Reconciliation Law, known as DRIPA, also loomed large over the session. The government ultimately backed off tabling legislation to amend DRIPA this spring, punting those questions to the fall.
0: Be the first to know. Get daily and weekly news alerts directly to your inbox by signing up at MyCampbellRiverNow.com.
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1: Game 5 of the Eastern Conference Finals goes tonight in the Stanley Cup playoffs, with Montreal looking to stave off elimination in Carolina with puck drop at 5. And in the MLB, the Blue Jays continue their four-game series in Baltimore with first pitch just after 4. Then the Mariners start a three-game series at home against Arizona, starting at 7:10.
0: River weather.
6: Today, sun and cloud. The high is 18 degrees. Clouds and 9 overnight tonight. Tomorrow, sunshine, high of 19. Sunday, sun and cloud, 23. Monday, mix of sun and cloud, and 27. Right now in Campbell River, it's 15 degrees.
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just might. That's Bruno Mars and his big hit, I Just Might. It's on 99.7 The River. Into your Friday afternoon and the second half of your day, the stretch drive to the weekend. Let's get you there. Julie Black's going to help. Here's 7 Day Fool on The River.

0: Heat Wave and Boogie Nights. It's on 99.7 The River. Thank you for the text, Khalil. I don't know what it is. We're getting the out-of-towners on the show today. Khalil from Abbotsford, thank you for the text. Said, oh, what a throwback. I don't even care this is costing me to text long distance. This song is worth it. There's no long distance texting, right? Right? I hope not, because I text people from far away all the time. I Googled it, and it sounds like if you're using iMessage, WhatsApp, or Facebook Messenger, there's not really such a thing. But yeah, like if I texted a friend in like Ontario, would it cost me extra money? Remember when like texting plans weren't unlimited? I remember like late OOs, the aughts, as the kids call them. I got an unlimited texting plan because I had a BlackBerry and thought I was a businessman. My parents were like, ah, yeah, here's your phone, here's your plan. There were some horror stories about friends and parents who had some pretty hefty phone bills because of the amount of texts their kids have sent. Is there long distance texting? Have you had one of those huge phone bills because of your kid? 287-4444. Help me out here.
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3: Calling all Swifties. Taylor, a tribute to the eras of Taylor Swift, is coming to Campbell River, and this is a show not to be missed. Relive the magic of Taylor Swift in this fabulous, fun live concert experience performed by the talented Josette with band, dancers, and amazing stage production. Tidemark Theater, June 6th. 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

0: That's Tears for Fears and Head Over Heels. It's on 99.7 The River here in Campbell River. Thank you so much for being with us. Yeah, I'm not sure if long-distance texting is a thing. I know long-distance calling obviously is. I grew up in the Cowichan Valley, and I remember, and this is like just such a funny thing, is that long-distance calling was kind of one way. Like, so I grew up in the Cowichan Valley, and then my grandparents were in Victoria. And I remember staying over at my grandparents. I don't know why this is a memory that stuck with me. But if I wanted my parents to come pick us up from our grandparents, like, I would call them and say, come pick us up, call me back, and then hang up. And the phone call would be like a second and a half long. But then they would call back because it wasn't long distance from that direction. It wasn't long distance from the Cowichan Valley to Victoria, just from Victoria to the Cowichan Valley. Was there any stories like that, like Campbell River wise here? Because that seems so different backwards and fun. Remember long distance calling? I mean, I imagine it still exists, but it's probably a lot less of a focus now because I think most people probably don't have home phones anymore. Or if you do most of your calling on your cell phone, usually it's Canada-wide talk and text on most plans these days.
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0: Lizzo and SZA, that is special. It's here on 99.7 The River. We're talking about long distance. Remember long distance? You'd have to worry about that. I was saying that when I went to my grandparents down in Victoria and my parents lived in the Cowichan Valley, I would call them really, really short, really quickly from Victoria. I'd be like, call me back, bye. And then they would have to call back from their side because for whatever reason, their side wasn't long distance. And for a little bit of a throwback, here's a great conversation. Listener Scott just gave me a ring about it.
1: Yeah, it's Scott.
0: Hey, Scott.
1: So when I was growing up in Saskatchewan, we only dialed 5 digits for a phone number.
0: 5?
1: Yep.
0: Wow, because like counting it, I think it was 7, right? Yeah, because now it's 10. So it used to be 7 for us. But how, like 5?
1: Yep. Yeah.
0: That just seems like so against everything we know, right?
1: Yeah, exactly.
0: you're trying to pick up a girl at the bar and she lists off 5 numbers and you're like, well, what's the rest of it?
1: Yeah, no kidding. But 743 down to Victoria was free. Shawnigan Lake, Cobble Hill, Mill Bay. We had long distance included in our monthly plan to phone Victoria. But not the other way around.
0: Okay.
1: Exactly.
0: Yeah.
1: Okay. And when I was going to Camosun, they had these things called pay phones.
0: What?
1: They were all around. And what I would do when I wanted to talk to my wife, I would phone collect.
0: Yes. It's before my time, but yes, continue.
1: Yep. And I would give her the phone number of the payphone that I was at, because payphones back then, well, back then there were payphones, but they could also receive phone calls.
0: See, that feels really movie-like to me. Like, there's all, like, the horror movies or the thriller movies, and there would be, like, a phone call to the payphone at the middle of the night. It's hilarious that you could just call one of those.
1: Yeah, yeah. And so that's how we got around that, because, you know, between classes I had something to tell her, blah, blah, blah. And instead I'd phone her collect, tell her the phone number I was calling from, hang up, and she would phone me back. It was what you did.
0: It's a different time for sure. Thanks for the call, Scott. 287-4444.
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Boys to Men in Motown Philly on the River at Work Show. My goodness. Remember when everything unimportant until had to wait until after 6 p.m.? Got this text in. Unnamed person? Yeah, no name. Dustin, here it is. Said, do you remember telling your friends to call you back after 6 p.m. when it was free? Yeah, I remember it was evenings and weekends. Evenings after 6 p.m. weekends was free talk on the cell phone. So you'd tell your friends, hey, call me back at 6 o'clock or I'll talk to you at 6:01. Oh, what a time that was. And this is even before my time as well. Trying to talk on the phone, someone else is trying to dial up the internet. Yeah, that'd be uncomfortable in the old ear holes. Plenty of throwbacks. Chromeo right now with one called Jealous. It's here on the River.

0: That's Tom Cochran on 99.7 The River. Life is a highway. Thank you for being here. Let's take a look at your weekend forecast. Today, sun and cloud. The high is 18 degrees for us. Tomorrow, sunny, high of 19. Sunday, up to 23 with some sun and cloud before a hot one Monday. Mix of sun and cloud and 27 for us. Right now, it's 17.
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0: That's Somber's homewrecker. It's on the river in Campbell River. Thanks for hanging out with us. Happy Friday. Getting closer and closer to your weekend. Talking about old phones, landlines, pay phones, collect calls, all that kind of stuff. I got this text in from Joey to 287-4444. Said, I remember growing up as a kid, our phone prefix was 246. But to call out, we only had to dial 6 locally. I guess that could have made it then just a 5-digit phone number. I remember growing up, before area codes, and it was just a 7-digit phone number, every single person basically that I knew had the same prefix, 743. And then one of my friends, their parents switched phone providers and internet providers and cable at their house. And then their phone number became 597. And I was just like, oh, like, you don't want to be friends with me anymore? Like, you're lying to me and telling me that you're changing your phone number to something stupid like 597? Everyone's phone number is 743. Oh, how naive I was. but lots of fun throwbacks. The after 6 p.m. evenings and weekends thing, that is so, so funny. Yeah, I'll hit you back at 6 o'clock when it's free to chat. Like, when I'm free, because I don't have anything going on, but also so my mom and dad don't have to pay the bill. That's the good stuff. The
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0: It's Justin Timberlake's Mirrors on 99.7 The River. Thank you, thank you, thank you for hanging out and spending some time with us on your Friday. That is it for me. I hope you have an awesome rest of your day and an awesome weekend as well. We'll chat again Monday starting at 10 o'clock. Enjoy the next few days. Enjoy the sunshine, hopefully. And until then, as always, have a good one and be safe. See ya.
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It's Olivia Dean, So Easy to Fall in Love on 99.7 The River. Such a cute song, right? Like, that song's got to be in the running for Song of the Summer. There's no way it's not. Happy Friday. Hope it's treating you well so far. I'm AJ here with the Afternoon Drive Show. Just taking a quick look at your Campbell River weather. Another beautiful day outside right now. Currently at a high of 16 and clear outside of the River Studios on 12th Avenue. We've got a bunch of fun stuff to talk about to smoothly guide you into your weekend. We're going to be talking about what you can get up to this weekend in Campbell River. Your unhinged married advice and a traffic stop guaranteed to leave you speechless. Yeah, it's pretty crazy stuff. We'll talk about that more coming up in the 3 o'clock hour. Right now, though, we're going to kick off your afternoon with Daniel Powder. It's Crazy All My Life on 99.7 The River.

0: Playing everything cool, deep, and current. It's Preston Pablo with Cuz I Do on 99.7 The River. Hope your Friday's treating you well so far. I'm AJ here with the Afternoon Drive Show. So I don't know if you saw this, but there's this trend that's going viral on TikTok right now, asking for people to give their unhinged married advice. It's pretty funny, man. I was going through the comments on one of these videos, and one person said that she sings the Reba theme song to guilt her husband into helping her out with chores. You know the Reba theme song, right?
1: A single mom who works too hard, who loves her kids and never stops.
0: 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What's your unhinged married advice, though? 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
0: So if you're looking for something to watch on Netflix this weekend, there was this new rom-com that dropped today starring J-Lo and the guy who plays Roy Kent from Ted Lasso. Yeah, if you've watched that show at all, you know if this guy's anything like his character, he's just always angry at everything, right? But if you've seen the two of them on the red carpet together doing interviews or whatever, they've just been extremely flirty towards each other. I don't know if they're doing this just for promo for the movie or maybe if they just both have a crush on each other. I'm really not sure. But hey, wouldn't be the first time two co-stars of a rom-com got together, especially in J-Lo's case, right? It's Love Don't Cost a Thing on 99.7 The River.

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I don't know if you heard about this, but there's this trend that's going viral on TikTok right now. Some of the answers that people are giving for this are hilarious. We were talking about one girl that said whenever she has to do chores on her own,

0: own. Her husband doesn't want to help out. 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

0: It's the Gorillaz with Feel Good Inc. on 99.7 The River. They actually just put out an album not too long ago, actually. It's called The Mountain. If you haven't had the chance to check it out yet, it's really good. It's supposed to be a beautiful weekend in Campbell River, right? Tomorrow, your Saturday, it's going to reach a high of 18 and be mainly sunny. And then on Sunday, it's going to reach a high of 22 and be sunny. Pretty nice, right? And if you're thinking of going out and about, you want to explore town, see what you can get up to, you're going to want to check this out because the Campbell River Fire Department is actually going to be hosting an open house. Yeah, this is pretty cool, right? This is a free, family-friendly event that provides fun and exciting opportunities for the public to learn more about what goes on at the City Fire Department. And it's great if you're looking for more information on fire safety as well. You're going to be able to explore the fire safety house, practice your aim with a fire hose, try out some of their power tools, get lifted high in the sky by the tower truck. I'm not a fan of heights, so I would probably pass on that. But you can also watch live rescue demonstrations. They're going to have a whole bunch of stuff planned out for you tomorrow, so make sure you go check this out. Runs from 10 to 2 tomorrow, so be sure you go on by. Go see what they have for you. For more information on this and anything else that's going on in Campbell River, just head on over to mycampbellrivernow.com.
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0: 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Deep. Current.
1: So not sure if you heard about this, but there's this video that's getting a lot of traction online right now of this traffic stop. And I'm not even exaggerating here. It's going to leave you speechless. We'll talk about this a little bit more coming up in just 6 minutes. But right now, it's Daisies from Justin Bieber on 99.7 The River.

0: It's a song that just repeatedly plays in our heads as we get closer and closer to your weekend. It's Gloria Gaynor with I Will Survive on 99.7 The River. This has got to be one of the most ridiculous cases of all time. Have you heard about this? There's this video that's going viral of this traffic stop over in the States where a police officer pulled this woman over and claimed that she was using her phone with her right hand. The only problem with this is that she doesn't have a right hand. Yeah. Her name is Katie. She's an influencer from Florida who actually documents her life as a disabled athlete. It's pretty cool stuff, right? But what's even crazier about this whole thing is that after she shows him her right arm, the officer actually doubles down.
1: Oh, you want to just call this a day?
2: Or? I don't want to call it a day. You had a hand up manipulating.
1: You just said my right hand.
2: Well, I thought I saw you with your right hand.
1: You
2: had a hand up.
0: Yeah, this is just insane. And even after all of that, he ticketed her anyway. Oh, man. Good news, though. She did take this to court. Obviously, they tossed this out due to lack of evidence. That's what they cite for this. So funny, dude. Like, coming from a guy, we just really can't admit when we're in the wrong. It's insane.

0: It's Sean Desmond with Nobody Does It Like You on 99.7 The River. This ever happened to you? You get a phone call from your parents, mom, dad, somebody important in your life, and you automatically assume it's just the worst news possible. This happened to me last night right as I was about to head into the gym. Get a phone call from dad. Obviously, pick it up right away because my brain's been wired to assume I'm going to be getting the worst news possible. But turns out, it was nothing. He was chill, just wanted to talk, that's all. Yeah, he just sold his business, so he's like semi-retired right now. Just wanted somebody to talk to. He's got a bunch of time on his hands right now. Man, you gotta love parents whenever they do that, man, because it's not like he even texted me before, just like, hey, asking me what's up. No, just a straight phone call. It is funny, though, because he is somebody who's been conditioned to always be working. So while he was talking to me about his retirement, he was like, oh, I'm thinking about maybe just getting another job at like Home Depot or Walmart or something just to kill some time, you know? Kind of respect that. Just keep staying busy. Do your thing. A bunch of people do that nowadays. They retire and then they just get like a part-time job to just kind of keep them busy in the meantime.
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0: It's 3:38 in Campbell River. Hope your afternoon's treating you well so far. It's AJ here. Did you hear about this? BC's FIFA World Cup price tag has officially been announced, and it's a pricey one.
1: Here comes the money.
2: Here we go. Money talk.
0: Yeah, that price tag is going to be $729 million. Insane. It's $105 million more than the province's previous high-end estimate that they had last June. Insane. Just to host some soccer games, dude. Oh, my God. It's crazy. Are you heading over to Vancouver at all to go see what they've got going on? I know they're talking about that fan fest. That's going to be really big, especially for BC over there. It's going to be

0: be fun, don't get me wrong, but man, almost $1 billion on soccer? Seems a little ridiculous, no?
1: At White Spot, we understand that quality time with family is getting harder to come by. 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Yeah, quality family time isn't always easy to come by, but it is at White Spot, where BC goes for that family feeling.
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0: That's Katy Perry, the former prime minister's girlfriend, which will not get weird saying with Roar on 99.7 The River. Just put out a brand new song today, a remix of a song that's been gaining a lot of traction on TikTok right now, Legendary Lovers. Yeah, she did it with the rapper Chief Keef. Not a bad song by any means. I think she's trying to get that summer anthem out of the way. Pretty good. Hope your afternoon's treating you well so far. Just wanted to give you a heads up if you're looking for something to get up to within the next couple of weeks here in Campbell River. Loop Day is going to be coming up this Sunday. If you've never heard about this before, it's basically a triathlon, but like an easier version of that. Yeah, you can go on by, go check this out. They're asking you to walk, pedal, run, or roll to experience Campbell River's forests, rivers, oceans, and greenways in a 28-kilometer loop. Yeah, attendees are encouraged to wear green. There's going to be frog stations set up for treats, music, swag, and social time. 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Loop Day is going to be taking place this Sunday, starts at 11 o'clock, and it's going to be open for all groups and ages. Yeah, so if you want to take your kids to this, want to get them out of the house, get them a little active, get their summer active season started, this is definitely the place to go check out. We've got more info on this and anything else that's going on in Campbell River just over at our website at mycampbellrivernow.com.
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1: Good afternoon, I'm Nathan Maylie. The city of Campbell River says there will be plenty to see and do at Spirit Square through the summer. River concerts will be happening every Friday evening from June 12th through August 28th, and the first performance will be a bluegrass performance from Juno-nominated Jackson Hollow. Other artists confirmed for June include Octave Six in the Funkyard and Boo Von Bloom. Also, Lunch in the Square is happening every Tuesday at noon from June 2nd to August 25th. The events encourage residents to bring lunch to the square while taking in some live music. More details are available on the city's website. Port Hardy residents should see their property tax bill in the mail. The District of Port Hardy says taxes are due July 2nd, and if residents did not receive their notice by mail or through e-billing, they should contact the municipal hall. Taxes can be paid online, by phone, or at the bank. Residents can use a credit card through the District of Port Hardy e-government platform only, or can visit the municipal hall with cash, debit, or a check. The BC legislature broke off for the summer Thursday. The session was dominated by an unpopular budget, questions about the future of BC's reconciliation law, and pushback to a proposed pipeline from Alberta. UBC political science lecturer Stuart Prest says it seems like the NDP has been mostly on the defense this spring.
2: The summer can't come quickly enough for the NDP. They're going to look for a way to reset these conversations and move back towards the things that they want to talk about, which are resource development projects underway.
1: BC Government House Leader Mike Farnworth says the NDP has made progress on healthcare, affordability, and housing. And British Columbia estimates it will cost up to $729 million for Vancouver to host seven FIFA World Cup games this June and July. Our provincial reporter Emily Joveski has more.
3: The estimated gross cost for hosting FIFA rose by $105 million compared to last year's estimate. That includes $242 million in safety and security costs for the province and Vancouver. The province notes the net cost is down from previous estimates at up to $114 million. Offsets include more than $200 million in federal support and revenue from a tax on short-term accommodations. Emily Joveski, Vista News, Victoria.
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1: Game 5 of the Eastern Conference Finals goes tonight in the Stanley Cup playoffs, with Montreal looking to stave off elimination in Carolina with puck drop at 5. And in the MLB, the Blue Jays continue their four-game series in Baltimore with first pitch moments from now. Then the Mariners start a three-game series at home against Arizona, starting at 7:10.
0: River weather.
5: We're in for a really nice weekend in Campbell River because it is supposed to cool down just a little bit. It's supposed to reach a low of 8 and be partly cloudy. But heading into tomorrow, it's going to reach a high of 17 and be mainly sunny on your Saturday. Moving into your Sunday, it's going to reach a high of 22 and be nice and sunny. Right now, high of 17 and clear outside of the River Studios on 12th Avenue. Your next high tide is going to be at 6:03 this evening. Next low tide, 10:31 this evening.
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Everybody talks about those wild stories they've had from their bachelor parties, right? But I came across something the other day that I really don't know if anybody will be able to beat. We'll talk about this more coming up right after Michael Bublé and It's a Beautiful Day on 99.7 The River.

So everybody likes to brag about their bachelor parties or bachelorette parties, right? Talk about how their buddies did all this crazy stuff that nobody else has ever done. But I can guarantee you, they never had to have their bachelor party turn into a full-on rescue vessel. Yeah, if you haven't heard about this, there was this bachelor party over in Halifax a couple of days ago where these guys were on this floating tiki bar over there that had to be turned into this rescue vessel. So basically what happened here is that this floating tiki bar, they were hosting the bachelor party, right? And while on the water, they noticed a couple of jet skis had been capsized, right? The two people on them were in the water looking for help. The floating tiki bar basically just brought these guys on board, put them in a warm room, gave them some clothes, all that jazz. And the two guys that were on the jet skis joined in on the fun. How cool is that, right? Going from one of the worst days you could possibly have to making it an even better one. That's Canadian hospitality right there for you.

0: to.
1: It's playing everything cool, deep, and current. It's Tyler Shaw with Run to You on 99.7 The River. Just wanted to give you a heads up. Maybe you just got off work early for the day. Maybe you're getting a bit of a head start to your weekend. If you're on your way back home right now, let me know how traffic conditions are. Yeah, if you come across any road closures due to construction, I know there's a bunch of that taking place over on Dogwood right now. The road's not fully closed, but I believe some parts are cordoned off. Or if you just come across any collisions, anything like that, give me a heads up over at 287-4444. 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Again, that's the River text line, 287-4444, powered by Fido.
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0: The King of Pop, Michael Jackson with PYT, Pretty Young Thing on 99.7 The River. I got sent this a couple of days ago, but Michael Jackson's tour rider has got to be one of the funniest things you could ever see, man. It's crazy what he's asking for specifically on his tour. The guy ate nothing but KFC. At least this is from one of the pictures that I found from 2003. So for breakfast, his food preferences, KFC, original chicken breast, mashed potatoes, biscuits. Lunch, KFC, original chicken breast, mashed potatoes. Dinner, KFC, original chicken breast, mashed potatoes. On the dessert section, too, this is what really had me cackling. Rarely eats dessert, but will ask for a sundae 1 out of 10 times you fly with him. You gotta hand it to Michael Jackson, man. A picky eater, but the guy definitely knows what he wants. Just a question for you. If you were somebody with that level of fame, just any type of fame, honestly, if you were a pop star, anything like that, what would be on your tour rider? You can let me know by giving me a call or text, 287-4444, powered by Fido. There was a band, I heard about this a long time ago, they specifically asked for green M&Ms in their dressing room, and if that wasn't fulfilled, they wouldn't play the show. I think that was just like a specific thing, that if that wasn't fulfilled, then nothing was fulfilled, which honestly is a pretty smart philosophy.
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0: a Canadian punk queen, Avril Lavigne, with When You're Gone on 99.7 The River. We were just talking about this a little bit ago. Of course, Loop Day is coming up this Sunday at 11 o'clock. Make sure you go on by and check that out. But that's actually a part of Ocean Week, which also officially kicks off on Sunday. If you've never heard about this before, or you've just never taken part in this, it's a really fun series of community events actually dedicated to raising awareness about ocean conservation and the close ties between us here, the people of Campbell River, right, and the ocean. Yeah, they've got a wide range of events for the whole family. Of course, we mentioned Loop Day, but they've got beach cleanups, sea school, whale night, and they've also got World Ocean Day, which is something that I've been to for the past couple of years on Saturday, June 6th. Yeah, that runs from 10:30 to 3 over at the Maritime Heritage Center. It's a really cool event. Make sure you go on by. Go check that out. We might actually be at World Ocean Day, too. And who knows? We might be giving away some cool stuff, too. We've got more details on Ocean Week and anything else that's going on in Campbell River. We're in that time of year where it's busy season, basically. A bunch of stuff is popping up. You can find more information on that over at mycampbellrivernow.com.
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